0: The other night, I was walking down the street. I was getting kind of hungry. I decided to get me something to eat. Now, I passed up all the chain franchise joints on Hamburger Row and stopped at a little greasy spoon place I always eat at called Eat. Sit and go. Get you one of those greasy hamburgers all peppered up, lay you up in the hospital for 10 days. So I ordered me up a couple of them grease bombs. Waitress brought them over, lifted up the bun, checked them out. Damn, no ketchup. So I nudged the guy sitting next to me at the counter. I said, hey, partner, how about passing the ketchup over? Suddenly, this little bitty green hand holding a ketchup bottle came into view. And I freaked. Because the guy sitting next to me was a Martian. Now, in 28 years of eating hamburgers, I ain't never run into no Martian. Not at 2:30 in the morning, and certainly not at a fine scarfing establishment like Eat. Well, he was sitting over there with a bunch of colored sticks on his plate, and I looked over at him and I said, what you eating there, boy? Crayons? And he said,
1: why, no, they're Martian cigarettes. Here, try one.
0: Well, about half hour later, he looked over at me and smiled. Them old Martians ain't got but two teeth in their head. And he said,
1: how do you feel?
0: And I said,

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Oh yeah. Young boy.

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You know I'm made to boot, honey. Come up 2 hours late.

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0: 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I'm a full grown man.
1: Man,
0: I'm a natural born lover's man.
1: Man,
0: yeah. 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

0: 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All of which are American dreams. 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All of which are American dreams.
1: Única en su tipo. 88.9. Futuro. La radio del rock.

0: Who wants to go to his daughter?
1: I do.
0: Who wants to go to his daughter?
1: I do.
0: Who wants to go to his daughter?
1: I do.
0: Who wants to go to his daughter?
1: I do.
0: Who wants to go to his daughter?
1: I do.
0: Who wants to go to his daughter?
1: I do.
0: Who wants to go to his daughter?
1: I do.
0: Who wants to go to his daughter?
1: I do.
0: Who wants to go to his daughter?
1: I do.
0: Who wants to go to his daughter?
1: I do.
0: Who wants to go to his daughter?
1: I do.
0: Who wants to go to his daughter?
1: I do.
0: Who wants to go to his daughter?
1: I do.
0: Who wants to go to his daughter?
1: I do.
0: Who wants to go to his daughter?
1: I do.
0: Who

0: go to Dee's Diner?
1: I do.
0: Who wants to go down to Dee's?
1: Me.
0: Who'd like to go to Dee's Diner?
1: I'd like to.
0: Who wants to go down to Dee's?
1: Me.
0: Shiner, want to go to Dee's Diner?
1: I said I'd like
0: to go. Hey, Shiner,
1: go.
0: Like to go down to Dee's?
1: Well, let's go.
0: Hey, Shiner, let's go to
1: Dee's
0: Diner.
1: Stop asking me. Let's

pictures of her flappy giblets, and I spent another $10 a month to chat with her on the AI chat program. It feels great.